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1: 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I'm here to see the Backstreet Boys.
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105 Denver's Greatest Hits in the middle of a cool party weekend brought to you by Backus and Schenker. I'm Michael Collins. Thanks for having us on. DOA now, Dead or Alive. Here's You Spin Me Round on Cool 105.

Greatest Hits Cool Party Weekend of Michael Collins. They got tickets. Go check out the Little Shop of Horrors Wednesday, September 23rd at the Paramount. You can win those with Alani, the Time Machine, coming up all this next week in the lunch hour. Now it's Bon Jovi. Here's Living on a Prayer. 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